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1: That's affirmative. We're in the area, UTL. Do you have anything further on this?
0: 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I'll try to recontact BRP.

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0: 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We'll check Cajon southbound back towards Montana. Let's hold Medic Ambulance 305 at Highway 138 for now, and we'll advise.
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0: call center. Medicare intent on seeing 2-car TC. Appears to be minor. All patients out. However, the westbound Phelan Road is blocked. If you could have CSP continue.
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2: 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We checked three motorhomes. None of them have called. Can we recontact and can we get a description for the RV, please?
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0: 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I've attempted 2 callbacks and the person's not accepting calls at this time. I have no further.
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1: Comm center, medic engine 32. 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
0: I'm landline with them now. They are not sure. For now, they're requesting us meet at Needles Marina, and their medic 821 is en route to Jack Smith Park.

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0: 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I copied that traffic. Do you want us to continue the Marina or start heading towards Park Mojave?
1: 31, 32, go to 3 TAC 9.

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1: Medicagen 32.
0: I spoke with 821. It sounds like their dispatch is in contact with the RP. If you can stay in contact with more updated information, we can also cancel Medic 821. Medic Amos 31 will be heading down to Pirate's Cove to rendezvous with the last updated information. We're going to continue the boat. I copy. Topak Marina with 5-minute ETA.
2: Copy.
0: 3132, you copy? 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
3: I copy. Do they want us to continue to Topak Marina, or are they going to start Golden Shores?
0: I think at this point, just you're already on the road, just continue there. We're going to cancel the boat, and we'll meet you at the marina.
3: I copy. We'll head towards Topak Marina.
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0: Go ahead.
1: Just to make sure I understand correct, the boat's being canceled, and yourself and 31 are en route to Topak?
0: That's firm. So they're going to be at the marina. We were going to cancel the boat. We'll go in the medic engine. You can show it in route.
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1: 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The patient is still on the boat. Does not sound like they're going to need a boat access. 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
0: 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If they're going to be closer than 14, let's go ahead and start one of them.
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1: 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A lot of wind. Can you repeat?
2: You can show me in the area of the report of smoke check in Hodge Road. At this time, I don't have any smoke showing.
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0: I copy. It was a iPhone crash detection. 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

0: 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I'm checking. Medication 92, the RP advised that this was the address of where the fire pit is at. I don't have, we don't have the RP's address.
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small vegetation fire, medic engine 311, northbound, 15, between Palmdale and Roy Rogers, between 15, freeway north ramp, and 15, freeway north on ramp.

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0: We're UTL northbound 15 from Palmdale to Mojave. We'll be AOR.
1: Copy.

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0: Yeah, we're on scene with SO and Medic Ambulance 281. We've got no person in the road. Do you have anything further?
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Fall Victim Bravo 1, Medic Engine 313, 13290, Antioch Circle, between Carlton Circle and Antioch Circle. Vehicle fire, Medic Engine 53, southbound, 15, between Nipton and Bailey, between Unnamed Road and 15, freeway south off-ramp exit 281.

Heart problem Charlie 2, medic engine 10, medic ambulance 10A, 12475, Silver Rock Road, between Marco Road and Sacramento Road.

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collision, medic engine 322, northbound, 15, between Wild Wash and Hodge, between, 15, freeway north on ramp, and, 15, freeway north off ramp exit, 169.

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traffic collision, Patrol 56, Patrol 4 at Highway 58 and Community Boulevard, 3454 feet 36.46 N and 1175 feet 48.80 W.

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All victim Bravo 1, medic ambulance 41, at Dumosa Apartments, 57110, 29, Palms Highway, unit 1306, between No Cross Street and Dumosa Avenue.

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0: 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Let's go ahead and have them put the system on test until after 8 a.m. We're not going to respond. You could contact the alarm company and have them contact the business owner and tell them that they need to work on the system.
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0: Can you open up a call for a fence fire now out at 12023 Chamberlain, 12023 Chamberlain? Just see, can you start a SO and investigator? We do have a possible arsonist here on scene.
1: Yeah, copy. Are you on scene there?
0: Yeah, it's Hermes, still on scene.
1: Copy.
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0: And can you relay to SO a suspect's walking westbound on Chamberlain? She's about 5'8", 180 pounds, black female, black sports bra, yellow pajama pants.

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0: 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We don't have any semis or any vehicles or anything here. We're going to head southbound to Main Street to see if we see anything.
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1: 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It says Southwest Gas on scene.
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0: 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And this will be available shortly. Can I get the ETA for SO, please?
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0: difficulty breathing, medic engine 10, medic ambulance 10, 5191, highway 138, between highway 138, and no cross street.
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Diabetic problem omega 1, medic ambulance 302A, 16296, Juniper Street, Unit B, between 5th Avenue and 3rd Avenue.

unknown type. Fire, medic engine 52, southbound, 15, between Harvard and Coyote Lake Overcross, between Coyote Lake Road and 15, freeway north off-ramp exit, 206.

Difficulty breathing, Patrol 337, 23060, Ottawa Road, between Francesca Road and Applewood Road.

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All victim Alpha 3, medic ambulance 305A, 13552, Avenel Street, Building B, Unit 52, between Avenel Street and No Cross Street.

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0: 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We're not able to locate. Confirming it's just one RP.
1: That's affirmed. They were driving on the freeway looking over towards Lake Dolores and just south of Lake Dolores.
0: 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We can cancel the DLM response from where to go AR.
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0: 36 is on scene, advising a well-involved travel trailer within an immediate exposure to the main residence. Let's go ahead and balance this to the structure fire, and then also request one unit out of CAL FIRE Yucca Valley under the local.
1: I copy. You also have engine 3553 and engine 7374 responding.
0: You can cancel that DDE request. Just balance it for now.
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Difficulty breathing, medic truck 336, 22325, highway 18, unit 40, between highway 18, outer highway south, and highway 18, outer highway south.

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0: 2, Medic Engine 332, 22325, Highway 18, Unit 40, between Highway 18, Outer Highway South, and Highway 18, Outer Highway South.
1: I'm on scene. I'll go ahead and assume Alta Loma IC. ICP is at the cab of my vehicle located near Medic Engine 4, correction, 36. At the moment, 36 does have knockdown on the fire, and the threat mitigated to the main residence. Canceled Medic Engine 42 on TAC. 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
0: There was no answer on callback, and the RP was just passing by. It doesn't appear they stopped. They just advised that if there was a female that looked to be vomiting right there in the area.
1: I copy. Yes, it was in the area, UTL as well. We're going to go available for now.
0: I copy. Medicam L 306, do you copy?
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small vegetation fire, medic engine 32, eastbound, 40, between Goats and Mountain Springs, between 40, freeway east on ramp, and 40, freeway east off ramp exit, 115.

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0: There's an off-duty firefighter from Station 10 that was passing by, had a visual of this fire. He's stating that a truck driver stopped to put the fire out with an extinguisher and water bottles, approximately 5x10 spot. It's still smoldering, but it's out.
1: I copy.

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0: 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Not too sure you guys are easy here, but we're coming down Essex Road right now to 40.
1: I copy. Our ETA is approximately 1 hour. Do you guys want to handle?
0: Yeah, we can handle if you guys want to cancel.
1: I copy. Appreciate it. We're going available.
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0: Just turbine, confirming just what the report is, and we'll go ahead and cancel engine 32, and we'll continue in over here. We'll be on scene here in about 25 minutes.
2: I copy. We had an off-duty firefighter from one of our stations that was passing by. He had a visual of this. He said a truck driver stopped, put the fire out with his extinguisher and a couple of water bottles. It was approximately a 5x10 spot. Fire's now out, but it is still smoldering.
0: We have to get copy. There's a reference location. Is it going to be westbound? Is it going to be east of Goff, or is it going to be west of Goff Road?
2: Between Goff and Mountain Springs. Approximately a half mile past Waters Road.
0: Once you get down to 40, I'll get back to the location.
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0: stroke, medic ambulance 304, medic engine 304, 10162, Jennifer Avenue, between Rachel Street and Courtney Street.
1: Engine 7375, that's negative, just between Goffs and Mountain Springs. We had an additional report advising 2 miles before Waters Road, in the median.
2: Okay, copy, so I'll be the center median.

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traffic collision, medic ambulance 31, medic engine 32, eastbound, 40, between Kalbaker and FX, between 40, freeway east on ramp, and unnamed road.

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0: We have an additional report. This is going to be on the Essex on-ramp. It's Toyota 4Runner, and inside that 4Runner, the driver's pinned. Do you want me to balance this call?
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0: 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My apologies.

traffic collision with extrication, medic ambulance 31A, eastbound, 40, between Tailbreaker and FX, between 40, freeway east on ramp, and unnamed road. Traffic collision with extrication, medic ambulance 31, medic engine 52, battalion 138, 3 TAC 9, eastbound, 40, between Tailbreaker and FX, between 40, freeway east on ramp, and unnamed road.

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0: 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Call center engine 7377. We've located the vegetation fire on eastbound 40. It's going to be eastbound 40, just east of Mountain Springs Road, approximately 1 mile. We have center median smoldering, approximate tenth of an acre, and we can handle on BLM land.
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0: I held off adding additional, even with the additional notes, because of the proximity to the previous fire just across the LA County border. Your discretion if you want to do more.
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2: 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We looked at what appears to be like a dust devil in that area, but not close enough yet to tell.
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Oh, yes, 6107, come, sir. Oh, yes, 6107, come, sir. Do you see any headers southbound 215 between the 10 and Mount Vernon? We get an additional report from some smoke in the center divider. We're thinking it's one of the same with yours.

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2: Traffic collision, medic ambulance 302, medic engine 302, at Vallarta Mart at 17390, Main Street, between No Cross Street and I Avenue.
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Commercial fire alarm, medic engine 332, at Ross Dress for Less, 20352, Highway 18, between Unnamed Street and Dale Evans Parkway.

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